Actually, I think he was in the clear there, you just didn't hear him. And F4FM.

this is N4FM. I don't think you mentioned me, Robert. And did you get Travis and Doug checked in? I don't think you acknowledged them. All right. Well, I should have known you were on top of it. N4FM standing by.

Okay, I've heard everybody so far. I have a request from Caden, KFAGFW, I believe is his call. He was the backup net control in the Northern Junior Traffic Net tonight. And he wasn't sure he could make the net or not because he's doesn't have a good location. He's in Harpers Ferry. And he was asking if maybe somebody up that way would give him a call. I was thinking maybe Ed in Gerardstown might be close to Harpers Ferry. I'm not sure. But if somebody could call him and maybe relay him into the net, go ahead, Robert. I think so. I can't find him on my list here right away.

0: Kilo Mike 4, Hotel Uniform Echo. Tony in Winchester, and I'm not hearing anything out of Caden either, and listening to the relay as well.
1: Tony, do I have his call right?

0: All right, there's 25 watts. Ken, it's Golf Foxtrot Whiskey, GFW.
1: Ed, did you catch that? The call is Golf Foxtrot Whiskey, KFA-GFW. I had it wrong. Go ahead. Or maybe I did have it right. I'm sorry.
0: And I'm not hearing him as well, fellas. So I'm going to be in and out if that's good. Just come back here real quick to give you guys a check-in, and I'll be straight out if everybody's good with that. I'll be lurking in the kitchen on 300.
1: I just think it's interesting. I heard on the other net that Leo up in Stephen City, KF4LEO, something LEO, that he's like the 12-year-old Boy Scout who's in a Boy Scout troop that does ham radio, and he won the IC705 at the Dayton Ham Fest today. So that's right interesting. Go ahead back to net control. Yeah, he's like 12, so I'm sure he'll... And he was already on it on the net, so he was using it. And hello to if any of the people that were at Dayton were there that I saw. Good to see you there, and I hope y'all had as much fun as I did. Back to you.

AO4 PLA. Everyone's coming in real clear on my end here also, and just a little bit weaker on the portables.

0: 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N4FM, clear.
1: Thanks, Ken. I'm still trying to get it worked out of where I feel like I'm consistent. But I guess practice
0: is pretty close already, I'd say.

Absolutely.

0: going, or did I miss it?
1: Check into the net. We're hearing you.
0: Okay, roger that. Whiskey 3, Sierra Papa Romeo, Brett, Stephen City, Virginia. Good evening, everyone.

0: You get to call Brett Whisper, is that right?
1: Roger, yeah, Whiskey 3, Sierra, Papa Romeo.
0: Brett, Net Control's having trouble hearing you, but he's got you checked in. This is N4FM.
1: Roger, thank you, N4FM. Just please mark me down as checked in. We're getting ready to have dinner, but at least wanted to give it a shot. And thank Net Control for running it. Whiskey 3, that's VR, clear.
0: City.

0: Hey, Robert, N4FM. You were talking about alternate net controls or whatever. A few weeks ago, you made that call, and I think you had gone. KAGUN Dan was trying to volunteer, and he told me then that he had emailed you. So I don't know if you got that or not, but he's got a tremendous beam and a vertical for people who are not, the beam's not pointed to, and he's in Bunker Hill. He could also be a good net control. He says he has a lot of experience in that area. Go ahead.
1: Thanks again. I did email him, and I don't remember getting back, but I'll go back to the email to see if it's in worst case. I'll go back and email him again. I mentioned it one time. I heard him on one or heard one net.
0: Same here. And for FM Clear, I'll let you POTA experts continue.

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Hey, do you remember any of the call signs in Blacksburg? You know, K4KDG was my club. K4KDJ was my club at Virginia Tech, and I know several of the current members. I was just wondering if you remember the call sign down there.

Single sideband. Do you remember his name, do you? Okay, thank you, Sam, and have a good one. And boy, I love this new signal of yours. You told me how easy it was to get it. That's a tremendous improvement. So talk to you later. N4FM, clear.

0: FA. And I have an announcement. 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

for GMO from N4FM. Texted you another rotor picture that failed to send last night. I've been having that trouble a little bit, but I just texted you another one. Larry would love to spend 5 minutes talking to you about the ideas for the rotor and tower, if it's possible before he leaves.

0: Larry says he will stick around by 10 if that will help. Yeah, you could, maybe you could do Mary Ellen and then come by. Yeah, I think you didn't hear me. He said he will stay till 10 if he can, if that'll help him talk to you. It says not delivered with red exclamation parts. No. I took two of them. I took two pictures, one a little closer than the other, and one of them went and the other one didn't, and this is the other one. Hey, Mike, are you familiar with an ICOM 705 that was prized at Dayton? $1,500, and it checked into the net last night. It checked into the net last night.
1: Oh, something local.
0: Yes. You remember we were looking on the map and shows you where a Boy Scout lived? Like halfway between Sherando High School and 81, right on Stevens Run. Yes.
1: So it's HF and VHF?
0: It's DC to light.
1: Oh, cool. Well, good for him.
0: Yeah, he's in the Boy Scout troop that does POTA activations in parks so that people can watch and stuff like that. Yeah, I think he's 13 this year. I'm not sure. But I think he said he was 12 last year when they were doing the activations and stuff. He's still a technician. Well, he's already does on QRZ. He says he's already doing FT8 on 10 meters. Well, anything between 29.4, 21.3 to 29.5, I think, right?

I do not know. I'm sure we could look it up in the program we forgot to bring home. I'm sure it's on the website. And I had no luck with your email you sent me thing. It's probably not you or me. It's probably YouTube. It just kept going to the same ads, not the same young lady giving ads, different kinds of ads about getting in the shower with her grandfather and using this secret recipe for something you don't want to know about.

Okay, well, the one I finally got to was the guys doing that in the building where the chat icon thing was. Really good display. They had a lot of stuff other people didn't have, and it was a little bit cheaper. But he did a tour of that booth at the 11. You said try to get me 11 minutes in or something, and that was hard too, because when you drag the little time thing and let go of it, it jumps someplace and all. And if you try to skip the ad, it takes you to another ad for an ad blocker, and then a different ad blocker that will. I mean, it's just like you got to go through three or four ads to get back to the.

Yeah, that was my problem. I wasn't, I was at a room where I didn't have a computer, if you know which one that is. K4TU Mobile, N4FM, clear.

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I was up originally at 5.

That works for me. Yeah, probably only 5 or 10 minutes talking about it and discussing the options. Sorry, Ken doesn't keep coffee, and I brought coffee with me, but it's already been drunk.

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1: 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Yeah, John W4SUM. Yeah, fire sign on 5-8. What are you going to do? John W4SUM was just on with us, and he was there. He came to our booth, but he said it was raining and everything was covered in plastic. But he knew it was us anyway. But he didn't see me. Or, well, I don't. He probably didn't know what I'm looking like. They look like. But anyway, he didn't identify anybody. It was there, but yeah, he flew out and apparently he had a pretty good time, but he had like a banquet that night or something, and so he didn't really come back after the rain much. Go ahead. I texted him. No, I emailed him with. I'm pretty sure I emailed him about City Barbecue, but he had something going Saturday night there. Go ahead. Details I did not ask.

0: Sounds good to me. I found out where my miscalculation went on the bank thing. The day I left, there was an automatic payment to Xfinity, and it was $60 and something because I'm still renting their modem while Christopher figures out the best one for me to get. So I didn't count on that doing my arithmetic, unfortunately.
1: Well, you probably forgot the charity audit, which I often do. And Larry's probably done a few times as well. All right, I'm at the light here at Taco Bell about to turn left.
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calling. This is K3MMM. You are not making a repeater. You're opening the squelch momentarily and dropping it back, but no audio. So, I think you're not in a great location right here, right now. K3MMM.

0: So you didn't get to do any of the things that you were talking about doing.
1: Tonight, so there will be certain duties involved with that as well.
0: Well, that's why you're picking up two Grand Nipper workers.
1: Nice when they're old enough to mow.
0: But what? I missed that.
1: Would be nice when they're old enough to mow.
0: Well, we won't talk about that because everybody on the net, of course, talks about how they mowed sitting on pillows and stuff and long before they knew how to drive. Hey, Mike, apparently there's a lot of stuff that did not come with this that I've never heard of that's necessary.
1: That did not come with the 7100?
0: Roger. What is an SD card? SDHC 32 gigabytes, and is it expensive?
1: No, if you go on Amazon you can probably get several of them. It's just a card so that you can

Well, if it was had firmware, I would come with it. This is for, apparently it's for storage of the your memory channels. I guess you could, if you had more than one, you could have like two different sets of memory channels or something, is what I'm thinking the advantage might be.

0: It says CFM section 13, so I will have to find the proper page for that to tell for sure. But if they're not too dear, maybe that won't be a problem.
1: Google search.

0: Okay, I found a video on the great list that YouTube gives me from your URL you gave me or whatever. There's not. Oh no, I think I hit on the link was that you had on there. But anyway, I found one where the guys at CQDX, which was the guy CQDX was right on the corner there across from you, and as he swings by there, in the great distance, you can see the backs of Larry and Wayne doing something over at your table, just as if it swings by as a better shot of Larry's truck. But, I mean, you can tell where it is at least, even if you can't pick out any details. The duo gang, was it?
1: Narrated, he was just walking along with a little gimbal video camera as he was walking. There was narration, all you could hear was ground noise.
0: Yeah, I remember that. He came by and he looked at me. And I backed up and got out of his way. He just didn't want me in the picture.
1: Blurred out your face.
0: Well, sometimes I wish I could do that.
1: Now this one had Wayne in the chair. I was gone somewhere. I wasn't in the frame, but Wayne was sitting.
0: If I told you, but according to John, SUM, when he came by, everything was covered with plastic, and he didn't see anybody, probably because you and Wayne were in run truck, and Larry and I were in the other.
1: Well, if it was pouring rain, that could well have been the case.
0: Well, he said it was raining pretty hard by the time he got to the place, but he knew it was the right place because he had directions.
1: I certainly didn't give him directions. You must have.
0: Yeah, I texted him to him when I texted him to get on 5-8, which he did not do. No, he said he had a banquet that night. I'm not sure who else was having a banquet.
1: Many, many, many of them. I think Friday night is the big Southwest DX Association. That's the big one. They'll have more than 1,000 people at that thing.
0: Well, okay. Well, I think he's a DXer. He's also a big CW guy, too, though.
1: I cover everything with clear plastic instead of tarpaulins.
0: Well, you know, I did that initially when it started raining, but as soon as... And right away you can see through the plastic, but as soon as the rain hits it, you can't see through it. It's, you know, it's covered in water.
1: But water is clear.
0: Uh-huh. K4QU Mobile from N4FM. You have a good signal today.
1: Well, I have the temple in my sights here, and I'm up on the hill.
0: Okay, if you do that, are you going to remember to turn it back up when you need to?
1: I'll remember to turn it back.
0: All right, well, as soon as the kids get in the car, tell them to remind you to turn it back up.
1: Or you could just send me a text.
0: About 3:15 or 3:30.
1: Go and get ice cream. Kind of a pushover in that regard.
0: I know a good ice cream place right next to City Barbecue. So what is it? Larry said it was a 4-hour trip. How long? Did you count how long did it take him to get there? He left here just after 10 o'clock, I think.
1: Have a timestamp on it.
0: No, because that text was on the dual recipient list, and my phone didn't like that, and it's been deleted.
1: Okay. Well, if you type in a recipient, and then you type in another one, it'll send it to as many people as you want.
0: Well, that's for email. I didn't know you could do that for texting, too. If you're selecting a person to text or speak to, how would you select a second one?
1: All right. Well, I'm in the text function right now. And I'll hit right, and it has a 2 with a little blinking cursor. And if I wanted you, I could put could type JK, and it will immediately prompt me with your name, which I would select. And then I could type PFJ, and it would immediately prompt me for Larry's text or phone number, I guess it would be, and I could select, and you can do as many as you want.
0: Okay, well, I guess I'm used to going to the contact and hitting text and doing it that way, and of course that wouldn't work that way.
1: No, you have to start a new text. But once you start that text group, it will maintain itself, and you'll always have that text group until you delete it. So if there was a text group with you and me and Larry, then we're always included every time you send the text.
0: That would be terribly confusing. By the way, your buddy Power Supply, K6 Power Supply, is on the repeater.
1: Yeah, I didn't see him at City Barbecue either.
0: It's true, you didn't, but... He and Bob were talking about trying to make one of our breakfasts if we have any more.
1: Well, since you're in charge, I'm sure that could happen.
0: Well, I mean, I can put them on the list, but I can't help them drive here from Hamilton. You know, that's a good drive, but I guess it depends on how hungry you are that time in the morning.

0: if I take a screenshot of a map here, can I still email that to you? I know I can't text it to you, I know, right?
1: Oh, yeah, you can text pictures. You text pictures to me all the time.
0: Yeah, but it's, I mean, they don't come out really well for resolution, I guess. I'll see what I can do.
1: It's a little toasty waiting in line here.
0: Now, I haven't seen my Tomcat since I got back. That's a bad sign. But I've got a groundhog now that's drinking out of the water bowl. I did kind of scare him away. I wasn't too sure how I felt about that.

0: recall, groundhogs are usually understanding about such things.
1: Well, he wasn't lickety spick, but right back around their garage, so. And Rob is here today with the red Dodge, so maybe he'll feed him, right?
0: Or shoot him.
1: I think that's what happened to my tomcat across the street.
0: I haven't gone to Ham Radio Duo yet to see if they've published my interview. Maybe it'll be on 60 Minutes on Sunday.
1: Well, it says I can find out about these SD cards in the FM section. I haven't found the FM section.
0: That's 100 watts on HF. How much is it on VHF, UHF?
1: Now you want me to look two different places in the manual at the same time.
0: It says it right on the front cover.
1: I think you have to find the spec sheet. Often in the back, I think.
0: The glossary.
1: No, there's usually a spec sheet, section 7.

0: What is D-Star?
1: Some kind of digital nonsense that is proprietary and is only if you have an ICOM radio.
0: Sort of like DMR for Yaesu, then.
1: ICOM.
0: I mean, it's DMR is Yaesu, right? So this must be the ICOM equivalent.
1: Oh, I didn't know DMR was brand specific. I'm learning new things every day.
0: Of course, you could be learning something wrong if I'm wrong.
1: Well, it's still information.
0: Exactly.

0: So you and Larry didn't tear the display off of his 7300 on your bench?
1: No, he hasn't ordered the parts yet.

0: A TNC, that's the old packet thing, right?
1: That would be a terminal node controller.
0: And for that, you need a terminal node connector.
1: Quite possible. I haven't done any of that in a long time. Larry and I used to use packet. Dumb terminal to dumb terminal over 2 meters. Gosh, way back in the 80s, I guess.
0: There's an accessory socket here, but it doesn't say anything about video out.
1: Maybe the biggest drawback of that for you, if it doesn't have video out.
0: Yeah, I'm not great on small displays.

0: 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It must be, might be separate in the box or something. Maybe they change. 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
1: K4Q Mobile. One of the first things I would do is find a groups.io group that's dedicated to the 7100. They are a wealth of information.
0: Okay. I will try to do that. Well, I'm going to go get the connector for the that jack and see what's on it, and maybe that'll tell me something. What it's connected to the plug.
1: A plug or a jack for what?
0: The only thing possible, I think, that would have video would be the accessory, whatever they call the accessory jack here. And it does come with a plug for that, so all I have to do is, yeah. K4QU and 4FM.
1: Okay, I did a little search here. 7000 has an HDMI output, correct? The answer came up no. The ICOM 7100 does not have an external video output jack to connect to.

0: over a few men for us. And I didn't hear you, Mike. I went to get the plug to bring it in here, look at it, and heard you call, and I set it down someplace, and now I can't find it.
1: I might be able to save you some trouble. I did a quick Google search, and the IC7100 does not have video output.
0: What I do is this new monitor I just bought.
1: I guess you could give it to Christopher.
0: So he seriously needs one?
1: I doubt it. He's probably got more than he could ever use.

0: Well, I still need to find that plug there. Or how can I lose something 2 rooms away?
1: This is the plug, like a DIN plug for the accessory output.
0: Exactly. There's that. There's actually two. One of them is a data. Says it's a data plug, and I'm assuming that wouldn't be the right one.
1: Yeah, that probably connects to a computer. But you don't need the plug for external video because there ain't none.
0: But if it connects to a computer, it's not going to have, it's not going to send video to the computer, right?
1: Right, there is no video output.
0: If I could get it into the computer, you know, I could use HDMI from there to the monitor. I should consult the manual now. I've laid the manual down someplace, too. I'm just running back and forth between the rooms too much here, Mike. Let me, if I don't answer you right away, it's because I'm not going to come back until I find where I drop stuff.
1: All right. Find your stuff. K4QU, Mobile Listening.

0: Okay, 4KU from N4FM. Related question.
1: Related to what?
0: A whole box full of this, these peanuts that taste like butter. And you get them wet and they shrink. Are you familiar?
1: Doesn't sound very appealing.
0: No, it's the packing peanuts. Supposedly they're edible, but I would just taste one. But anyway, when you get them wet, they kind of shrink down to almost nothing. Do you have any use for those?
1: I have a feeling the dumpster at Walmart needs them more than I do.
0: All right, back to Found the Man. Found the manual.
1: The accessory plug that does not have video out.
0: Not yet. I had that in my hand too, but I'm looking at the description of it now.
1: Well, it will almost certainly be in the last place you look.
0: There's a picture and it says accessory cable. All right.
1: I think there's probably one on the back of your 7000 also.
0: One thing I really like is it's got a straight key jack.
1: But you don't use a straight key.
0: Yes, but I don't use any of the three iambic keyers in my 7000 because they're... I can't do it. I don't have the squeeze. I can't squeeze good enough with the arthritis. But I can. I've got two keyers here that work real fine for me, and I can just plug those into the straight key jack.

All right, now I found the explanation. This is the basic manual, instructions for basic operations, the same as this manual. On icomjapan.com support. And the full manual is

0: There's also a straight key jack on the back of the main unit. Now, if that's going to be in the back of your car, it's not probably terribly useful.
1: I run the keying line from the main body of the 706, which is all the way back in the back of my car, up to the front for the paddle.
0: The control head doesn't have a key jack on it?
1: Not that I'm aware of.
0: I assume you've looked for it?
1: Yeah, it does have a phone. It has audio out. It doesn't have a key or in.

0: I need 1-16. But that's going to be on the PDF, so I guess I should go look for that.
1: To find the PDF online, all you got to do is print it using one of your printers.

0: All right. We are on the move. Talk to you later. If you get it, if you get it all set up, let me know. But tonight is Canasta, so I won't be available till probably after 9 o'clock. K4QU Mobile.
1: All right. Well, it's 91 in here. I'm gonna stop that and go work on the air conditioner here in the window. 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
1: Hard to tell when that is anymore, or spring.
0: Something to do with the phases of the moon, I believe.
1: Basically can't blame it on Fearless Leader, because it's been going on longer than he's been around, but he wants to aggravate it, that's for sure. 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